That's one for the old school ravers. What a great way to kick off the second segment of this week's edition of Soulshine. It's Let's Groove from George Morrell. Right, lots more music still to come. More smooth grooves, more Balearic beats, more good vibes. Mick Fuller with you for the next bit again. Here's the excellent Blaze remix of Family from Dream Girl.

Once again, I've got to say thank you very much to everyone who took the time to contact us recently. We love to hear from you. Keep your messages coming through, please. To get hold of us for your shout-outs and dedications, or if you'd like to make any comments about the show, you can easily send us an email via our website, or you can always join our Radio Soulshine Facebook group and leave us a message there. Very easy indeed. 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

We must give a big shout out to everyone at the Slate Rooms in Atlanta, Georgia. Big shout going out to all the crew at Olivaba Playa de Oliva. We've got to say hi as well to Sarah Watts and to Julia Warnes. Big shout going out to Johnny Valatone and to Chris Freeston. And of course, a big hi to our friend Joe Hall. Here's Opa Lopo featuring the lovely Natasha Watts with Situationship.

broadcasting all around the world from Brighton with love. You're listening to the Soulshine Soulful Dance Session with Mick Fuller.

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As we head towards the end of yet another invigorating Soulful Dance session, I really want to say thank you very much for keeping me company for this episode of Soulshine. I do hope you enjoyed my musical selection today and can join me again next week when I will return with another collection of smooth grooves, Balearic beats and good vibes. In the meantime, keep healthy and happy, stay safe, and of course, please take care.

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0: garbage at my job because, like, of course, the only because I'm black. 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
1: The change made it worth it. The tragedy shaved in the streets. Barrel and niche, I crave this purpose. Fame worthy, the pressure snatched me out the air like Mr. Perfect towel. I bled through the tourniquet. Brag raps, all I felt was the disconnect. Blooded 100 slathered across the chest. 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I betrayed my upbringing with every single breath. My enemies wing it. The world in the web of my fingers, I'ma ring them to death. Trust, I came a long way from that soul. Snake oil scented hope. I dreamt of this doing 7 times off the dresser with my cousins. I left so many times, I can't find another coat. Happy time, look at the numbers, I'm like, no. Would you rather focus right, mic or dinner with Stoke? 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
0: Yeah, so today I'm gonna talk about my job because I really hate it. I hate my job because, like, I work at the grocery store. Woo! Low salary at 12,000 a year. I mean, it really is 12,000 a year. Whatever. You guys shouldn't talk about that.
1: Put down
0: with money, but I don't care.
1: Belted in my solar plexus. I hate these niggas like shoulder presses. I ate the blade, ain't no coalescing, I can't complain. Braided with anxiety, my thoughts tingle in my brain. Stay curved, form no angles on the frame.

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Welcome to the Sound Laboratory. I'm Clive Krask, starting with Medicine and Duty. From the Brighter Past Impressions album that came out in 2015 on Foolproof Projects, Badger Watching.

This is Ugly Animal with Scientific Approach from their Panic Button album, also on Foolproof Project from 2015. You just heard Iris Gaelf's composition, constructed from isolationist pieces by Kev Hopper, Tiger Sonic, The Stinking Badger and Keith Molinar, entitled 043136781. And that's taken from the various artists' compilation Self-Isolating Congregation on Linear Obsessional, which you can get free through Bandcamp. 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

Shingami's son. Platform 01. It's taken from the Terra Abstrait Drones and Soundscapes Volume 1 LP that came out on City Noises way back in February 2015, which is our archive zoo this week. Coming up in a moment, a classic track by Herbert Eimert and Robert Bayer, Klangstudi 2. 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

you're tuned to the Sound Laboratory on Radio Reverb. This is Craig Birrell from the Untitled EP. It's got a great cover. On Temporize ARP 06. Prior to that, Mark Muir, Ian Paxson and Ali Wynne-Stanley gave you A15, B16, C16. That's from the Safe House Lockdown Sessions, released by Safe House Improvisation. It's more like a triple album. You can find it on SoundCloud. 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You know, it makes sense in these difficult times.

This piece is entitled Crush Me. From the Ruin LP by Prequel Tapes. On the Mannequin label. Part of that, Matt Atkins produced the piece Through Four Rooms, featuring the isolation recordings of Net, Jeffrey Larson, Marcus H. Soiled, and Brighton's very own Paul Camassia Morgan. Before that, Craig Birrell with Op 06, as previously mentioned. In a couple of minutes' time, we'll be closing this edition of the Sound Laboratory with a track from the Safehouse Lockdown Sessions collection released by Safehouse Improvisation, which you can find on Bandcamp. This time, Alistair Strachan, James Tranmer and Gus Garside with A22B1C3. I've been Clive Crusk. 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

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I'm Clive Krask. Starting the show with a relatively obscure track from The Beloved, which you can find on their re-released album Happiness on New State Music. 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

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It comes more naturally, people are more themselves than what they are programmed to be.

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1: No.
0: So it was necessary?
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Till Krueger from the Gravity album on 200 Records. This is Receive. In reverse order, you've heard Helix Flex from Reed Willis. It's on the Mesh label and comes from the Mother Of album. Prior to that, also on Mesh, the title track Tephra from Alex Banks's album. Prior to that, on the Leaf label, from the Matthew Bourne mini album, Moog Memory Plus remixes, you heard the Sam Hobbs remix of Keely. Before that, High Contrast featuring UK Apache and AD Suleiman, the original mix of Met Her at a Dance in Leicester. That's on the 3-Beat label, and you can find it on the Notes from the Underground LP. Third in, Blonde-ish and Roe gave you Garden of Eden, that's spelled with a 3 at the beginning of it, on the Abracadabra label. And second up, the Camilla Sparks, with 3 S's at the end, remix of Running from Ghosts. That's from Agency 666. And is taken from the Fear of the Unknown remixes mini album on Psycho Shaman. I'm Clive Crass, bringing the best in BT, if not slightly experimental dance music.

This, on the other hand, is Richie Horton. Time Stands Still from the Time Warps EP. Two really long tracks on his new offshoot label From Our Minds. Stand by for another 16 minutes of techno bliss.

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Alien Rain, Dream Interceptor. You can find it on Ellen Ollion's B-Pitch Control label as part of the various artists compilation We Are Not Alone Part 2.

featured label for the show, BMSS out of Germany. Been putting out Psytrance for the past 20 years. From the Tikal 12-inch by Dopek, this is First Trip. In reverse order, you've heard on the Trip label out of Moscow, Zappa Valley from Arja. That's from their Thought Dealer album. Preceded by a track from the Requiem EP by Triceratops featuring No Clue and Subsidiary. It was the Triceratops remix of Shadow Design. Before that, on B Pitch Control, also from Germany, the sound of Hard Clubbing in Berlin, Alien Rain with Dream Interceptor, and prior to that, the Trance Master with Pandemic, also on BMSS. 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

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There's one on every page.

by the government for the Iron Mountain Report. 1, military style objectivity. 2, avoidance of any value assumptions. And 3, the inclusion of all relevant data. And this is a very important part of this report. It is the avoidance of all value assumptions. This is what makes it so absolutely cold and inhuman.

right now on the Chili Beats Sound Show, another number from the BMSS label out of Germany. This one, Around the Universe from State of Freedom. Well, from the State of Freedom 12-inch by Bunker Jack. Preceding this, the voice of Copper on Machine Code's Iron Mountain. That's from the Everyone's and Nothing's album on Yuku Music.

closing the show with another track from our featured label, BMSS, the trance label out of Germany. Inverse Out, How Do You Feel? Preceding this, PVA gave you Sleek Form, that's on Big Dada, taken from the Toner EP. Before that, Bunker Jack, Around the Universe, also on BMSS. I've been Clive Krask, be seeing you.

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0: Brilliant.
1: This is the Reuben and Sharon Show, and that was the Buzzcocks. I have fallen in love with someone you shouldn't have fallen in love with.
0: Yeah, is it still playing, Ruben?
1: No.
0: We're doing a special show.
1: She's refusing to wear headphones.
0: My headphones aren't working, that's all, so I can't hear when the song stops and I'm supposed to speak, so apologies. we are the UK's only regular radio show with a mum and son presenter team, and we thought we'd do a special show playing love songs, but not your Sunday morning type typical love songs, although Ruben and I are already disputing what we mean by a love song. He thinks it means romantic love.
1: I think it needs to be addressed to someone personally.
0: No, it doesn't. You're more sentimental than me. You get it off your dad. I'm not very sentimental.
1: Maybe, yeah. Although so. You'll hear some of the songs and maybe not think so.
0: Well, anyway, we're playing love songs, kind of not your typical love songs, but all good
1: songs. The first
0: songs.
1: Thing I think when I think of love songs, I think of the Magnetic Fields writing 69 love songs, and they're all sort of love songs which are great love songs but also love songs about love songs. But then I was thinking of which one I was going to play, and I actually decided to play a Magnetic Field song not from that album. This is from one of their first albums, Holiday, and it's a very similar sort of song, towing the line between sincerity and irony, and a love song as well, but it's got a funny title as well. This is Take Ecstasy With Me.

0: Magnetic Fields, and from this album Holiday, Take Ecstasy with me on the Ruben and Sharon show.
1: Yeah.
0: Maybe don't do that specifically, but...
1: No, we definitely... and we're not inviting you to do that either. No, we're playing songs about love, love songs. And actually, I said at the top of the show, I'm not very sentimental. This isn't sentimental, but this is a really beautiful, beautiful love song. It's one of the best. It's Patti Smith and Because the Night, written by the brilliant Bruce Springsteen.

0: That's Patti Smith. And Because the Night, written by Bruce Springsteen, of course, for her, though, right?
1: Yeah, for her. And, yeah, I mean, hers is the version, the essential version. It's a really beautiful song. I've sort of vowed to myself, though, really.
0: They did it together quite often as well, haven't they?
1: Yeah.
0: I've seen videos of that.
1: Yeah, I'd like to see that. We might see it. You never know. I was going to say, I just vowed to myself quietly, and now I'm doing it loudly, that I'm not going to say brilliant for the whole of the rest of the show.
0: Nice.
1: Yes.
0: Well, this next song, I think this next song is probably potentially the most famous love song, but I also think it is one of the best. So I thought I'd play it. This is the Beach Boys, God Only Knows. Maybe it was ruined slightly from Love Actually, but I don't think so. The worst film ever.
1: You can't say that.

0: podcast is open with the words, "I'm really not always love you." So maybe not the most romantic song.
1: No, I know. It's a little bit cynical, isn't it? It's a little bit selfish.
0: I think the best love songs are songs sort of, yeah, playing with the idea of a love song, aren't they?
1: Yeah, maybe.
0: The sort of chorus verse structure of music lends itself to thinking things are love songs when they're not, doesn't it? Which is what people are often playing within love songs. That's definitely one of the things that you realise listening to 69 love songs.
1: Yes, the magnetic field. Yeah. I mean, I think also, I mean, people, you know, often quite misinterpret what a song is about, and I've seen sort of funny little things on social media about people having their first song at their wedding, and it's usually about some awful, you know, kind of
0: like "Every Breath You Take" or something.
1: Yeah, exactly.
0: That's a famous
1: exactly,
0: one, I think.
1: Yeah.
0: What was your first song at your wedding?
1: I don't remember. Told you I wasn't very sentimental. We had a sort of international jam band, so wasn't like a typical, you know, it wasn't "God Only Knows" by the Beach Boys.
0: No, I don't think.
1: Yeah. No, but yeah, we are the Reuben and Sharon Show on Radio Reverb, and we are playing love songs. Yeah, why not? It's nice to celebrate love in all its forms. And this next song is from one of my favourite films. It's an Indian film called Pakiza, which came out in the early 70s. My mum and dad liked it, and it's got a beautiful soundtrack. And this is from that soundtrack. And this is "Chalte Chalte," sung by Lata Mangeshkar, and it is a very romantic.

0: Lata Mangeshkar from the soundtrack to soundtrack of Pakiza, the film Pakiza, and that's Cholte Cholte. It's very pretty.
1: Uh-huh, definitely. I thought we'd stick with films and music from Sangin films even. This next song is from Jacques Demy's film The Umbrellas of Cherbourg. This is about halfway through the film. The film is kind of is completely sung through, so it's quite hard to differentiate. But it's when the two lovers are outside the garage and he's about to go off to war.

0: That is from The Infidels of Cherbourg. Sung by Jose Bartel and Daniel Licari, and written by the brilliant composer Michael Legrand. That is from Jack Demy's film The Infidels of Cherbourg. It is very romantic, but it doesn't go very well from there, not to spoil the film.
1: I think you just spoiled it.
0: I don't think so.
1: We're playing love songs, and this again is another classic one. This is Jackie Wilson and Your Love Keeps Lifting Me Higher.

0: Jackie Wilson, your love keeps lifting me higher and higher. Higher and higher. I think there might be a little bit about God personally.
1: It's not. He says, I miss you, girl, and I put my loving
0: on. Well,
1: it can be about everything. It can be about
0: that's
1: loving God.
0: It's a famous tradition of the love song, isn't it? That's sometimes also about God.
1: Yeah, yeah.
0: This one isn't. This is, I don't know, this is also a love song, kind of.
1: Well, it has to be a love song,
0: really,
1: but we're
0: song.
1: Only playing
0: it's
1: love
0: a,
1: songs.
0: It's a song about love.
1: Okay.
0: It's Built to Spill from their album There's Nothing Wrong With Love. This is Dystopian Dream Girl.

0: beautiful. Aww. That's Pale Blue Eyes, The Velvet Underground.
1: Another song that's not quite a love song, though.
0: So. Well, it is. Lou Reed wrote that for the first person he fell in love with, but she happened to be married to somebody else.
1: So as he stated in the song.
0: As he states at the end of the song, yeah. A little twist at the end there, yes. Just a little reminder that we're the Reuben and Sharon Show, the UK's only regular radio show with a mum and son presenter team, and we're playing out from Radio Reverb, 97.2 FM, DAB, and online at radioreverb.com. 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So do support it if you can.
1: This next one is Silver Jews, one of the best lyricists ever, David Berman, I think. And he is, I think, actually kind of alluding to Velvet Underground's Pale Blue Eyes in this song a little bit. But this is his song, Silver Jews' song, Pretty Eyes.
2: Everybody wants perspective from a hill.

0: Silver Jews from the Natural Bridge album and Pretty Eyes. Nice song. I think it's, you know, it's kind of like in a, it's the kind of inverted version of a blazon, which is when you go down, a prosthetic device, but you go down usually a woman's body and like describe all the different parts of it. But you're doing it in a very sort of cryptic way.
1: A literary concept, Rupert.
0: That's a literary concept, yeah.
1: Yes. Very intellectual. I've never heard that before, actually.
0: It's beautiful, that song. I love, that's one of my favourites.
1: Yeah, no, it's nice. This next one, I mean, again, another disputed whether this is a love song or not, but I like to think of it as a love song. This is New Order's Temptation.
0: I think this is a love song.
1: Yeah.
0: Personally.
1: Thank

0: I'm in danger of breaking my vow to myself to say not say brilliant.
1: I just said it.
0: I know, it's brilliant. I'll say it again.
1: It's a slightly truncated single version, that which isn't as good, I think.
0: We just wouldn't have time to play.
1: I don't know why they re-recorded all the vocals for that, though. It sounds different, doesn't it?
0: It did sound different, yeah. It's not the... I still love it, but it's not the version I love the most.
1: Next we have... This is one of my favourite love songs written fairly recently, although I think it was written in, like, 2012, to be fair. This is Jason Isbell with Cover Me Up, written for his wife, Amanda Shires, probably the other musician.

0: That's Jason Isbell from Southeastern and Cover Me Up on the Ruben and Sharon Show. 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We are the UK's only intergenerational radio show with the Mum and Son presenter team.
1: Yeah, we are. And we've been playing some of our favourite songs about love. I'm not going to say love songs because you kind of think that's a certain
0: and
1: type.
0: And half them weren't.
1: No, they were all about love in its many different forms.
0: But maybe all songs are.
1: Yeah, maybe they are. We're going to play out... first of all, thank you for listening. Thank you to Radio Reverb for allowing us to continue to do this show, which we love doing. And we're going to play out with one of our joint favourites, I think. This is The National, and from the album Boxer, this is Slow Show.

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1: 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All styles of drum and bass, neuro, jump up, liquid, jungle, whatever you like. 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
2: The feeling, the rhythm, and the swinging feel.
3: Yes. Hey ho. How you doing, Brighton? Hope you're in the groove. It's Ears Wide Open. Yeah, down at the open market on London Road. Yeah, buzzing down here. Good to see a bit of life going on. Lots of smiley faces, lots of smiley people. And let's enjoy the good times in Brighton. Yeah, Ears Wide Open. Great selection of electronica. A bit of jazz, a bit of re-edits, some old folky soul, and the Unusual Suspects.
2: And the swinging feel.

0: Yeah. Oh, yeah.
1: I've got to change.
0: We got to change.
1: To carry on.
0: Yeah. Just remember, humans, we're all right. Despite the fact what the media tells us, yeah, we're all good. So do the right thing. Always vote with your heart and think only goodness. Don't let the media bash you down and make you into a demon. Yeah, that track, absolutely nothing to do with that. Ike White, Changing Times. Ike White was that was recorded in San Quentin jail. 1976 got released. Just got a repress for Record Store Day. Changing Times, the title of that and the album. Check it out. You might be able to get a copy for the Record Store Day if you're lucky. Yeah, try and find it somehow. Excellent stuff. Played that when I first came on Ears Wide Open. Yeah, love that track. You're listening to Ears Wide Open. If you like what you hear, go to Mixcloud. All the shows are there, ready for your streamage and shareage. Yeah, let's dig into something brand new. Well, a nice little repress of Jean-Luc Ponty, Savannah. Coming out soon. Keep your eyes out for it. A limited edition 12-incher.

Yeah, liking that. Jean-Luc Ponty, Savannah. Originally released 1993, but being repressed on a 12-inch Vive la Musique record label.

yeah, loving that Stratus and a track called Fireflies. Next track, going to Timbo. Big love.

Yeah, big love, Tim. R.I.P. Yep, big love to the family. Whew. Ears wide open.

Oh, yeah. That cheers, isn't it? A bit of cosmic lust. We all need a bit of cosmic lust every now and again, don't we? Mass production. Yeah. You're listening to Ears Wide Open. Hope it's enjoying the show. And if you do, go to Mixcloud. They're all there, about 400 shows for streamage. And while I'm here, I just want to say a big thank you to everybody that supported the Reverbathon, those that came down to the Hope and Ruin, those that came down to the studio on the Saturday, and those that threw some money in the pot. 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We are voluntary. 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Yeah,

Yeah.

Oh yeah, oh yeah, a bit of squelching going on, love it. This track, Kai Alce, featuring Rico and Caffelli Bandelli. Take a chance, Mr. Fingers, ambient acid dub retouch. Of course it is. You've been listening to Ears Wide Open. Yeah, one more to play. But remember, every week, live down at the Open Market on London Road. And also 24/7 on Mixcloud. 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

Welcome back to Noah's Archive here on Radio Reverb. Today we are mixing up the formula somewhat with a London reggae special, exploring the subgenres of rocksteady, lovers rock and dub. Originating in Jamaica, these sounds are brought over by the Windrush generation, who arrived from the Caribbean as well as other Commonwealth countries between the years of 1948 and 1973. Today we are going to run through the selection chronologically, kicking off with some rocksteady. And the first track we're going to hear is Love Me Forever by the Mighty Vikings, released in 1968 on the iconic Trojan Records.

That was Love Me Forever by the Mighty Vikings. Next up is American singer Joya Landis, who was born in Mound City, Kansas in 1936. She was famous for her rocksteady and ska recordings, made with Duke Reed in Jamaica. Trojan Records was launched by Island Records in 1968 to showcase the output of Duke Reed himself, one of the most popular and successful producers of the ska and rocksteady era. This is When the Lights Are Low, released in 1970.

That was Joya Landis with When the Lights Are Low. Coming in next is Stranger Cole with Everyday Tomorrow, released on British reggae label Camel in 1970. This is Noah's Archive on Radio Reverb with an old school reggae and dub special, also available on DAB Plus and online at radioreverb.com.

That was Every Day Tomorrow by Stranger Cole, released in 1970. I heard this track at the Royal Sovereign pub in Clapton earlier this year, and it's really stuck with me. We've got Stranger Cole up again, and it's crying every night, these eyes.

couldn't help myself put two of his tracks in. They're both such special tracks, and that was Stranger Cole, Crying Every Night, These Eyes from 1971. Shout out to Doc Murdoch and the Deptford Dub Club crew for being a defining force in my life the last couple of years. Without them, I probably wouldn't be recording this show today, so big up. Next up is Fever by Junior Biles and King Melodious, released on Pama Records in 1972.

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just heard Fever by Junior Biles and King Melodious. Now it's time to move into the dub territory. It's the Revolutionaries with Kunta Kinte Dub from 1974, released on Channel 1, who remain one of the most established and long-running sound systems in the UK today. They've played at Notting Hill Carnival every single year since 1983. This is Kunta Kinte Dub.

That was the sound of the Revolutionaries with Kunta Kinte Dub, taken from the Channel 1 archives. Coming in next is the godfather of Rocksteady, with a song that paid tribute to the genre. The name Rocksteady came from a popular dancing style that matched the new music. This new genre followed on from where

That was the godfather of Rocksteady with the same titled track, Alton Ellis. Coming in is the Congos with Row Fisherman.

That was The Congos with Roe Fisherman. 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Check out Mixcloud for the rest of the past archives. Following up is Israel Vibration with Ball of Fire, released on Top Ranking Records in Jamaica in 1978.

0: Ball of Fire takes us into the next decade now, turning the page on the 70s and into the 80s. And that takes us all back into the Dubwise sounds with one of my favorite producers of all time. It's The Scientist.
1: One, two, one. Scientist.

That was Scientist with Seconds Away, a 1980 release on the UK-based Greensleeves Records. Next up is one of my all-time favourite songs. It's The Scientist once again with Your Teeth in My Neck.

0: Your Teeth in My Neck by the one and only Scientist. We introduce Prince Jammy next, also known as King Jammy. This one is Conspiracy on Neptune, pulled from the 1982 album Prince Jammy Destroys the Invaders.
1: King Tubbies and Prince Jammy destroy this peace invasion.

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Today we've been taking a dive into the sounds of the Windrush generation, music from Jamaica brought over the Atlantic to London between the 1940s and the 70s. We've been on a chronological journey through rocksteady, roots, lovers rock and dub. And the penultimate track of today's show is a lovers rock track by aptly named The Lovejoys. And the song is called All I Can Say.

That Was All I Can Say by The Lovejoys from 1983. We've come to the last track of today's show. Here's one more to squeeze in because we still have a little bit of time left. And we're going against the chronological order, taking it back to 1968 for the final one. Here's Keith and Tex with Let Me Be The One. I hope you've enjoyed today's show. Sending love.

Manual Reverb. 97.2. Smooth grooves, Balearic beats, good vibes. This is the Soulshine Soulful Dance Session with Mick Fuller.

rising edition of Soulshine. Feel the roof coming down. Hello there, how are you? It's Mick Fuller here with another unmixed assortment of scrumptious music to play for you. We open today's show with Nevermore from Owusu and Green, and I have got loads more outstanding tunage on the way, so without any further delay, let's move along with this one. It's the Phase Action remix of Barcelona from Christoph

Then I really do have to say an enormous thank you to all of the magnificent people who took the time to contact us recently, either through our website, the Facebook group, or by leaving a comment on one of the podcast platforms. Thank you, thank you. I will try my very best to give some of you a shout out on today's show, so keep it locked right here as we move along with this one. It's a great track. Studio Apartment featuring Yasmin Suleiman and Sun Will Shine.

first set of shout-outs for this week's show. Got to say hi to Titanic Dream by Guru SA. A big shout going out to everyone at Bukana Beach in Marbella. We must say hello to Hal Marquez. A big shout going out to Rosa Ferreira. I've got to say hi to Hayley Jarvis and to Tracy Linson today. And finally, a big hi to Rick Brown as well. Thank you for checking out Soulshine.

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This is the Soulshine Soulful Dance Session with Mick Fuller.

That's one for the old school ravers. What a great way to kick off the second segment of this week's edition of Soulshine. It's Let's Groove from George Morrell. Right, lots more music still to come. More smooth grooves, more Balearic beats, more good vibes. Mick Fuller with you for the next bit again. Here's the excellent Blaze remix of Family from Dream Girl.

Once again, I've got to say thank you very much to everyone who took the time to contact us recently. We love to hear from you. Keep your messages coming through, please. 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Very easy indeed. Here's Lenny Fontana presents Galaxy People with A Mystical Journey.

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We must give a big shout out to everyone at the Slate Rooms in Atlanta, Georgia. Big shout going out to all the crew at Olibaba Playa de Oliva. We've got to say hi as well to Sarah Watts and to Julia Warnes. Big shout going out to Johnny Valatone and to Chris Freeston. And of course, a big hi to our friend Joe Hall. Here's Opalopo featuring the lovely Natasha Watts with Situationship.

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As we head towards the end of yet another invigorating Soulful Dance session, I really want to say thank you very much for keeping me company for this episode of Soulshine. I do hope you enjoyed my musical selection today and can join me again next week when I will return with another collection of smooth grooves, Balearic beats and good vibes. In the meantime, keep healthy and happy, stay safe, and of course, please take care of yourself.

Oh, definitely one of the best ways to start a radio show. And that was my phone pinging because I am live in the studio today on the 28th of April. And I'm about to give out my phone number so you can text me. And that could be a text arriving now. Let me have a look. Well, I'll check in a minute. This is Roxfix Tapestry with me, Phil Jones, and from now on until the foreseeable future, I will be live every second and fourth Tuesday of the month in the open market in Brighton. And if you listen carefully, you'll be able to hear somebody playing the piano, which is immediately outside the studio. So a bit of extra kind of local colour for you there. My number, if you want to grab a pen and paper or go to your phone, is 077-112-90417. And please, if you're listening to the show live, send me a message to say you're enjoying it or, oh, are you going to play any such and such? Well, here's a clue. This show is entirely tracks from 1970 because it was a fascinating year. It was a year of a lot of change. And I'm going to be playing, well, quite a few different kinds of music, as is traditional on the tapestry. And I'm going to start, kind of, if you like, with an ending. Because one thing that happened in 1970 is the Beatles were no more. And I've got... I didn't manage to squeeze George in, but I've got Paul and John lined up for you. And we're going to start with a track by Paul McCartney from his first solo album called McCartney. And this is Every Night.

Oh, a very moving song there, I think, from John Lennon, from his not his first solo album, if you count Two Virgins, which went out under his and Yoko Ono's names in 67, I think it was. But that was John Lennon, Plastic Ono Band, the album, and it is a cracking album. You could tell he'd been on therapy. I can't remember what it was, a particular Primal Scream, was it? Which gave the name to a multitude of, well, one band anyway. And the song is called God. And before that, his former mocker, Paul McCartney, from the album McCartney. And that was Every Night. That album is a pretty patchy affair, but it did include also Maybe I'm Amazed, which probably qualifies as one of McCartney's, certainly his best solo tracks, and maybe one of his best ever. Anyway, that was the end of the Beatles, although they carried on recording solo albums until fate caught up with some of them. 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The show is Rock's Rich Tapestry with me, Phil Jones, and this week I'm concentrating on 1970 because it was a pivotal year. A year when there was a lot of change pending, things had started to move, but it was kind of, you know, it almost like a sort of, what do they call it, a moment in time when things could have gone several different ways, and actually they did. Anyway, Rock Street Stappers is sponsored by the Evening Star Pub in Surrey Street, Brighton. Always 7 cask ales on. There's also real cider there, and if you're a beer fan, there's any number of fascinating European and sometimes American beers in the fridge. So if you like beer you haven't been there, you are missing out, truly. Now then, it's the 28th of April, and this show is going out live. If you're hearing the recording, you can get in touch with me still. And the best way is probably email gotephil@hotmail.com. But if you're actually listening to the show live, you are more than welcome to text me and tell me what you think of the show and make suggestions, which I may or may not act upon. And my number, are you ready, is 077-112-90417. And I'd love to hear from you. And you may hear the phone ping. I've just had a text from Mark Johnson, my colleague on Reverb. And he did say, good work on Free. It's fantastic. Mr. Biggers, one of the best tracks of theirs from one of the greatest rock bands ever. And I don't disagree with any of that. They are hugely underrated, I think. Now then, what was Soul doing in 1970? Well, it was doing a lot of stuff, and I haven't got time to cover everything, but I'm going to play you one of my favourite Soul singers, and from his debut solo album, he had been a member of The Impressions. This is Curtis Mayfield from his album Curtis, We the People Who Are Darker Than Blue.

Well, that's the Delphonics, and Didn't I Blow Your Mind This Time? And that was another of the directions that soul was about to go into. The 70s, certainly the early 70s, was the era of Philadelphia International. In fact, the Delphonics are on Philly Groove, and my wife Sharita is a Philly girl, could probably tell me perhaps the difference between the two labels, but it doesn't matter. A lovely track anyway. And before them, Curtis Mayfield from the album Curtis, and that was We the People Who Are Darker Than Blue. This is Phil Jones presenting Rockswitch Tapestry live from Brighton's Open Market on the 28th of April. If you're hearing the show on any other day, then I'm not live. Well, I'm live, but the show isn't. But you can still contact me offline, if you like, at goateephil@hotmail.com. But if you want to message me during the show today, it's 077-112-90417. Now, I have top news from Mama Cherry, from Sharita. On the 21st of May, towards the end of the festival, but everybody will still be in the mood, at the Red Roaster, she's presenting A Night of Blues and Soul, featuring the legendary Danny Wilde. Now, those of you with long memories, and particularly memories of Mama Cherry's Soul Food Shack, but actually rather the Big House, will recall that Danny Wilde and her brother Will used to perform live on a regular basis. They are now international blues superstars, which is great. 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Now then, we've had soul, we've had, the Beatles solo. Now we're moving into, heavy territory. Now, I'm a John Peel kind of, I don't know what you'd call me really, sort of one of his disciples. And in 1970, I noticed the music he was playing and the bands he was playing sounded a whole lot different from what I was used to. And there was a prog rock kind of direction, and then there was the heavy rock direction. The first band I'm going to play you now basically straddled both. I'm bringing you a track from their fourth album, which was the first one to feature a new lead singer. And there's still a bit of prog rock twiddly stuff going on here, but mostly it's heavy rock. This is Deep Purple and Speed King.

Well, Black Sabbath, from their second album from 1970, the first one was their debut, of course, that was from Paranoid, and that was Iron Man. And before that, their fellow heavy rock pioneers, Deep Purple. Although, as I said, Deep Purple did start out as a more of a prog band, and you can actually still hear traces of it there in John Lord's kind of twiddly kind of keyboard bits. But that was the first album that featured Ian Gillan, and you can really hear the difference. The album, of course, was Deep Purple in Rock, and from it, that was Speed King. 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This show is Rock's Rich Tapestry with me, Phil Jones, and I'm focusing on the year 1970 on this particular programme, a year when basically rock was on the cusp of a whole bunch of things, and I'm going to try and cover a few more of them before we finish. Roxbridge Tapestry is sponsored by the wonderful Evening Star pub in Surrey Street, Brighton. Not the nearest pub to the station, but one of the best, if not the best. Well, now, one of the other very influential heavy rock bands in 1970 was, of course, Led Zeppelin. And they were onto their third album that year. But Robert Plant had always had a penchant, if I can say that, for folk. And it came out in big time in on their third album. And here's a classic example. This is Gallows Pole.

Well, Fairport Convention there from their album Full House, and that was Flowers of the Forest, a song you probably recognise. But like a lot of the artists I've played on today's show, there's a tale there. Fairport Convention released three albums in 1969, and that was despite the fact that in the middle of the year they had a horrible crash on the motorway which killed their drummer and hospitalised two of the band to the point where they gave serious thought to completely breaking up. They didn't, and they then recorded Legion Leaf, an album which transformed kind of the folk scene, if you like, and has really kind of, the early 70s, arguably, was the time when folk and folk rock was at its most commercially successful. And Fairport themselves are still going. They're embarking on their 60th anniversary tour. And the dulcimer on that track was played by Simon Nicol, who is the only surviving member of the band. So well done, Simon. It must have been an interesting time. And a couple of my very close friends, Brian Creese and Ken Bain, were regulars at the Crop Ready Festival, which was an annual Fairport, is an annual Fairport bash. I think it's still going on. A tradition was born and continues to this day. Before Fairport, a band who weren't known at the time for their folk activities, but Robert Plant had always been into folk. And if you heard my last show, I played a track by Joan Baez, which was covered by Led Zeppelin on their first album, Babe, I'm Gonna Leave You. And I am going to leave you any minute now. The song was you heard was Gallows Pole from Led Zeppelin 3. And I've got one more track to play, but before I play it, thanks for listening. I hope you've enjoyed it, and I hope you'll join me again on, I'm just checking my calendar here, the 12th of May for the next live show. And given that it will be just before the start of The Great Escape, I've no doubt that that will be a theme. One of the highlights of my year, The Great Escape. I love it. Before I go, I'll also ask you to donate to Radio Reverb, radioreverb.com/donate. And please tune in over the weekend, the 2nd and 3rd of May, when all our shows will be live on Saturday from the Open Market and on Sunday from the Hope and Ruin. And somebody who was of great influence on the 70s and the 80s and the 90s, but was still in 1970 looking for a direction. This is David Bowie, and a track from his album The Man Who Sold the World, which was the first time he'd worked with Tony Visconti, and it was also the first time he'd worked with Mick Ronson. So, from The Man Who Sold the World, this is All the Madmen. Thanks for listening, everybody, and I hope I'll have you coming on the next show. And until then, look after yourselves and each other.

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Chip Taylor, real name James Wesley Voigt, died in March, aged 86. He wrote scores of pop and country tunes, including Angel of the Morning, Any Way That You Want Me, He Sits at Your Table, which was covered by Willie Nelson, no less. But his legacy will no doubt be defined by a song he wrote in the mid-60s. It was covered by The Runaways, Jimi Hendrix and The Muppets, but this is the version that all of us will know.

wild thing, I think I love you. But I wanna know for sure. So come on, hold me tight.

Juice, Mutant, Any Way That You Want Me, On The Final Hour, Any Way That You Want Me, written by Chip Taylor, who has died recently, aged 86. Andrew Bodner was a bass player best known for his role in Graham Parker and The Rumour from 1975 to 1980. Bodner, who died early this year, aged 71, also laid down the unforgettable bass line on Watching the Detectives by Elvis Costello, and he co-wrote I Love the Sound of Breaking Glass with Nick Lowe. Andrew Bodner toured with the Thompson Twins and also recorded with the Pretenders and Tina Turner. Let's hear Andrew Bodner performing with Graham Parker and The Rumour, Hold Back the Night.

Elvis Costello watching The Detectives featuring the bass playing of Andrew Bodnar, who has died recently. 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Terry Cox was a drummer best known for his work with Pentangle. Cox, who has died aged 89, also played on tracks by David Bowie and Elton John. He was a member of Charles Aznavour's band between 1972 and 1982. And in the mid-1970s, he struck up a songwriting collaboration with Lindsay DePaul and Lenny Zakatek. Let's listen to Terry Cox and Pentangle and the version of the Charles Mingus classic Goodbye Pork Pie Hat.

We are listening to Goodbye Pork Pie Hat, a version of the Charles Mingus classic from Pentangle, featuring the drumming of Terry Cox, who has died recently, aged 89. James Gadson was one of the most recorded session drummers in the history of rhythm and blues. Gadson, who's died aged 86, gained attention as a drummer of Bill Withers on the Bill Withers album, 1972 album, Still Bill. He went on to play with the Temptations, Martha Reeves, Herbie Hancock, Elkie Brooks, and many others. He played on I Want You by Marvin Gaye in 1976, and in the same year appeared on Love Hangover by Diana Ross and Don't Leave Me This Way by Thelma Houston. Let's listen to the work of James Gadson on Bill Withers' Lean On Me.

I Want You, Marvin Gaye, featuring the drumming of James Gadson, who's died aged 86. Asher Bosley was a Bollywood superstar singer. Bosley, who died in April aged 92, was also a business owner, actor and television personality. Her incomparable voice can be heard scores of movies. And she also recorded Hindustani classical music albums. She composed for film and recorded duets with actors and singers. She was the inspiration for the 1997 corner shop hit Brimful of Asher. Let's listen to Asher Bosley.

corner shop and their 1997 tribute to Asher Bosley, who's died recently, aged 92. 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Mike Westbrook, who's died aged 90, was described by The Times as one of the country's most creative and daring jazz composers. He composed for the theatre, for big bands and brass bands. His music was featured in a celebration of the poetry of William Blake at the National Theatre in the early 1970s. A work dedicated to the memory of Duke Ellington was released in 2007. And his big band Rossini was featured at the 1992 BBC Proms. He was awarded an OBE in 1988. Let's listen to Tender Love by Mike Westbrook.

the Mike Westbrook Concert Band on the final hour with John Keenan with Love Song 2, Part 1. Moya Brennan, who has died aged 73, was an Irish folk singer and harpist, known for her work with Clannad from 1970 to 2024. Clannad comprised her two brothers and her mother's twin brothers. They're one of the most successful Irish folk bands of their era. Brennan's first solo album was released in 1992, and her autobiography, The Other Side of the Rainbow, was published in 2000. In 2013, she released the studio album Voices and Harps Affinity. Let's listen to Clannad, theme from Harry's Game.

We are listening to the extended mix, Saltwater from Chicane, featuring Lawyer Brennan, who has died recently, aged 73. This is the final hour with John Keenan on Radio Reverb. Alan Osmond was a member of the 70s superstar family outfit, the Osmonds. The band made their TV debut on the Lawrence Welk Show in Los Angeles in 1961, before going on to a regular residency at Disneyland, where they were spotted by Andy Williams' father, who booked them onto the Andy Williams Show for the next 7 years. They recorded 28 albums and 43 singles. Alan Osmond died in April, aged 76. Listen to the Osmonds' Crazy Horses.

Osmonds, Crazy Horses, featuring Alan Osmond, who has died recently. You're listening to The Final Hour with John Keenan on Radio Reverb. Dave Mason, who has died aged 79, was a founding member of rock band Traffic. After the band folded, he went on to play guitar with Delaney and Bonnie, and he played the 12-string acoustic on Jimi Hendrix's cover of All Along the Watchtower. Let's listen to Traffic, Holding My Shoe.

Traffic, Holding My Shoe, featuring Dave Mason. Dave Mason, who has died recently, aged 79. He also played 12-string acoustic guitar on this track.

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3: 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And then like, you just feel like, wait, I'm always going to have these songs in me. 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Yeah, you know what I'm saying though, but are we recording? I don't know. Like for me, it's like, but I feel it's a little bit different. As a producer, I'm like, okay, I'm only going to do things.
4: Let's see. I guess we'll track the first bridge, Ash. 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
2: Alrighty then. Are we reverbathoning or what? Yes, indeed, it is the Pete Jones Show, but it's really the Reverbathon Show. Oh, my days, what's going on? I've got a little bit of jet lag. It's 10 a.m. somewhere in the world, and it's the very extremely open market. We've got so much hustle and bustle out there. If you've ever seen the Marrakesh kind of bazaar or the Rambrath in Barcelona, well, that is it. That's what we got here. Please come down. We are doing, as you know, part of 2 days of solid back-to-back live shows just for you and for us. It's the Reverbathon. It's a quid pro quo. That is Latin. You can chip us a quid and we'll just keep on broadcasting. And that's the way it goes. I know. Thank you so much to Melita Dennett. What a wake up to the Reverbathon that was. She bagged about almost a couple of hundred quid. What's going on? Wait, we can beat this. Come on, people. We're only on for an hour today, but you got to keep the donations coming, my friends. Do go to the website www.radioreverb.com/donate. A quid would be the sweetest thing. I'm really not kidding. £1 would be gorgeous. A fiver, well, it's a little bit sweeter. It's 5 times sweeter. Yeah, I know. And I'm not even going to tell you what a tenner is. Oh, baby. So what have we got here? Well, I'm just looking down the donations so far. People coming in. We got, is this an Anna Galowski? Well, when was that? That was yesterday. We got a donation in from an Andy Jones. They're just flooding in. That's basically the point. So just get involved. It'd be so nice. What we're going to do today for this show is we're going to just dig out some old cracking tunes from the last 19 years of Radio Reverb. Can you believe it? And we are just going from strength to strength. It's so lovely to see. Just new presenters coming up and doing their shows. So much creativity. Please, let us know. You can actually, during this 1 hour, text me on 07909 547336. Let us know some of the shows that you've loved on Radio Reverb and do love and listening to and support, because it's just the diversity of this station is second to none. I kid you not. Normally on a Monday when I finish my show, we go straight into the haze. Fantastic shoegaze hour of indulgence is what I call it, and it sets me on my way beautifully. So we've got tracks in from this 1 hour. I thought I'd dig out some tracks from possibly Holly Cook, Los Albertos, Will and the People. We might have a track. Andy, who has donated, wanted an Ian Rowland track, so I'll see if I got that. He also wanted an Aida Heston. Well, I can do both. We got a jingle from Aida and a track from Ian. So that's the show. Please get in touch, and during this 1 hour, text me 07909 547336. I thank you.

kidding. Could we have a longer track next time? What's the matter with you? You're ridiculous. So, yes, we are here. We are live. We're in the open market. You know what would absolutely float our boat? Is if you could come down and see us at the open market. Just see how we do this magic that is Radio Reverb. And we've got a little shaky tin, so you can chuck in some coins if you're sort of averse to the old internet. 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Or /donate, and that should do it. That, my friends, was Fractured with Local Radio. This little ditty, well, this is JH and a little bit of history.

so good to hear this again. This, my friends, is JH. It's from the album Truth and... I can't really say that word on it. It's I Want to Spend My Summer with a Rich Girl. It came out in 2008. Just trying to highlight how long Radio Reverb has been going. I used to play this on the show back in the day. 19 years. 19 years. We officially started on the 1st of April. In 2007. What? No, none of us, and I mean none of us, are old enough for that nonsense. A fantastic donation has just come in from Tom. Thank you so, so much, Tom. Tom Council. Just that has pushed us over the 200 with 225. 225! That is so cool. Thank you so much for your donation. You guys can donate. We are doing this purely as a fundraiser. It's the Pete Jones Show live from the very top of Reverb Towers. Please come along and you can admire the views too. You know you can. You can. You can, you fool. Incidentally, talking of oldies, this, my friends, is a beautiful track from Wob.

0: Just love this track. It's so, so good. Just reminds me of just so many happy days at Reverb. We used to have Wobbin. He was also the drummer with Pog. I know, Wobbin Pog. Brilliant. So good. Scab Knee Girl. Lovely messages coming in on the old text, 07909 547336. Lovely one back from Andy, who did donate just slightly on the shy of the hour, saying, I've always meant to donate in the past, Pete. Have a great thon. We will. It's the first time I've heard it called a thon. We all have a great thon. Thank you, sir. Lovely text in also from the man they call Paul. I know, he's a legend, Mr. He's gorgeous. He's also of this parish. He says, go get him, Pete. Sounding terrific in the AM. Well, not on the AM, I hope. You're not. You've at least got on FM, have you? Heavens above, he says. Well, heavens above indeed. So please keep doing what you're doing. You know where to find us. It's www.radioreverb.com/donate. Or just go to the website and click on the donate button. It's quite simple, really. And I'm not kidding. No amount is too small. Well, I mean, we could argue the toss over a slice of a penny, but you know, you see where I'm coming from. But we've got just so many lovely things going on. We've also got, I'll give you the list, from 11, we've got Goatee Phil's Rock's Rich Tapestry. That gets me every time. At 12, we've got Al and Addy doing their thing, Albie and Raw. At 1 o'clock, we've got Karen Morton doing the food and drink show, which absolutely brilliant. From 2, we got John Keenan. 3 o'clock, Melita Dennett's back on. Sounds of the South Coast. She of the BBC. Shush, she's royalty. Don't tell her I said that. 4, Al Wares. He's moving on up. Move on up with Al Wares. So he's on twice. What a rocker. And from 5, you've got the Karen Kemp Show. That is today. We're live from the open market. Doing it all. You can come and see us. Press your little faces against the glass. We'll just rub your little noses and shake a tin in your face, quite frankly, because you're supposed to be donating. RadioReverb.com/donate. Tomorrow, we're doing it all over again from the Hope and Ruin. 12 to 1, we've got Melita Dennett's Chilled Dub Brunch. Oh my days. If that doesn't tickle your bits, I don't know what will. Between 1 and 3, the Mark Johnson Slipstream Show. 5 till... No, not 5. 3 till 5, the Pete Jones Show. That's me! And what we're going to do is play every track from those who have donated on that show. 2 hours of your donated tracks. There's still space for a few more, so please, you know what to do. 5 till 6, Clive Crask's Chili Beat Science. 6 till 7, Richard Sheldrake's Modern Rock Show. And Paul Wilson, who's just messaged in. 7 till 9, 2 hours of Ears Wide Open. That is a treat to behold. You guys are the luckiest bunnies in town. How on earth do you keep a straight face? Oh, I'll get it. What is that? Yeah, what? You know, is that donator? Yeah. No, fine. I'll leave you.
1: Please hold the line.
0: Oh, you're kidding. What is this?
2: Hello, I'm either on the line or not available, so please leave a message after the tone.
0: Right.

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1: 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Give us some money, Julie. We are tickling the 225 mark. Let's get to 300 by the end of this hour. Come on. That is only 75 quid. I say only. It's quite a lot to me. But, you know, if there's at least 35 of you giving £2.5, that'll be it.

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So that's Aida Heston for Andy, who donated earlier. He also wanted, he didn't just want jingles, he wanted a track. So this is Ian Rowland with Songbirds. Andy, thank you so much for your donation.

my days. We are so close to 300. Amazing donation from Ian Brown. And Sarah Bragg has just come in. Fantastic. Thank you guys so much. Let's get to 300 quid by 11. We've got 30 minutes to do it. We can do that.

So this, my friends, is Ian Rowland, as requested by a donator, Andy, listening in Canterbury, by the looks of it. You're so welcome. That's Ian Rowland. We even dug out an Aida track. Okay, it was a jingle. But, you know, you get your double whammy. If you want to donate more money, my friend, we'll dig out a proper Aida track. How about that? You've got 25 minutes to put your money where your mouth is. 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You can see what we're all doing. You can see all the shows, all the amazing presenters with gorgeous photos. At least 30 years old. No, stop it. There is a donate button there. It's a great big flashy thing with lights. You can't miss the thing. And it is so easy. It might have the word PayPal on it. You do not need PayPal. You can just do it through your credit or your debit card. And if it asks anything about PayPal, just move on and it will take your money. So don't worry even about that bit. If you are in the area, we're at the open market. We're doing our thing here. You can press your little faces against the glass and say hi. And you can see just behind the glass how the magic works. It's unbelievable. Some of us are quite frankly staggered. But what have we got here? Oh, you'll like this. I absolutely love this. This is going back about 10 or 15 years. It is 12 Stone Toddler with the track Rabbit.

So, yes, come on down. This is the Reverbathon. It is the Pete Jones Show, but, you know, not how we normally know it. This track, 12 Stone Toddler, but from back in the day from the album Does It Scare You? Folks, we're doing a little fundraiser. We want to get to 300 by the end of this hour. You have helped us so, so much. We're at about 285. That's 15 quid. We can do it. Come on. How in the hell did I do that? Oh, you mean how? Yes. RadioReverb.com, of course, for all your needs. 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

The plan for you, just to make notes if you're out there and wondering what else is going on, coming up at 11, we've got the amazing Goatee Phil, Rocks Rich Tapestry. Such a great show. That what that guy doesn't know, he doesn't know. It's amazing. At 12, we've got Al and Addy coming in, Albie and Raw. 1 o'clock, Karen Morton Food and Drink Show. This is all very, very live. You can come and watch them do it. I don't know if she'll make any food or drink or anything. I'm not sure it's quite that show, but she'll definitely be chatting about it. Then at 2, you've got John Keenan's show. At 3, Melita Dennett's back on the decks with Sounds of the South Coast. She does a fantastic show on BBC, showcasing all the new stuff. She does such a great show. At 4, we've got Al Ware's Move On Up, and at 5, Karen Kemp back in. She is brilliant. An old, brilliant timer. We've been doing this for 19 years. 19 years Radio Reverb. You guys are keeping us going. 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That's how we roll. It is ridiculous. It's sort of skinny your teeth stuff, but we have done it for 19 years. We know what we're doing and we know who you guys are, and you're just so gorgeously helpful. And, you know, what would it appear to be? You love what we do. This, my friends, is Grace Can't Play Guitar.

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We're sort of kicking off with this Reverbathon thing, and we are so close to 300. We want to get there by 11 o'clock.

Yeah, I know. It's so good. It is Salamander. It's from Will and the People's album of the same name, Will and the People. They are actually still pumping around. They are doing their thing. They came in about last year. If ever you want to hear some of the Pete Jones Show sessions, go to Audio Boom, put in the Pete Jones Show, and you will see a whole slew of sessions we've had during the course of the last few years. We are in bang in the middle of a reverbathon, my friends. I know. It's a donate thing. We got Addy here from Albion Raw, who's coming up at 12 with the eponymous Al. Al Wares, of course, is doing his own show at 4. I know. What's he like, Mike Grabber? It's called Move On Up. And before they come out, we got Goatee Phil's Rocks Rich Tapestry Reverb's very, very own John Peel. I know. He knows. He knows it all, that guy. We've got 13 minutes left of this show. Let's top it to 300 people. Please donate. 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This, bang up to date now, brand new from Amity. It's called Bite Me. They came in about a month ago and were the sweetest, charmiest crowd. That's a word. You look it up.

I know, that is Amity, Bite Me, a brand new EP, sold out gig at the Albert Hall. I can't quite get my head around that one. Is that a thing? It's quite incredible. Anyway, if you want to hear Amity on a Pete Jones live session, go to Audio Boom and you'll find it there. We are doing fantastically well here. We are 10 quid shy of 300. 10 quid shy of 300 now. We've got 8 minutes left of this show. Then we've got the eponymous Invisible Phil doing, it's the sort of rock's rich tapestry. Yeah, I know. As announced, Reverb's very, very own John Peel. He's quite the guy. So please do go to www.radioreverb.com/donate and just get us over that 300 quid mark. Thank you so much.

Right, my friends, that is the hour. We have just scraped over the 300 mark. Thank you so much. You are amazing. Keep doing what you do. We'll hand over the decks to Goatee Phil, who is bringing up Rock's Rich Tapestry. The man's a legend. I mean, just give him some space, all right? He needs something. Please go radioreverb.com/donate and just keep on rocking. And thank you so much for being out there. You have been the best company. I cannot tell you a lie.

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1: 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A fish with legs. What could be weirder than that? A show that plays funk, hip-hop, breakbeats, rock, and indie. Eclectic Chair. That's weird.
2: 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I'm DJ Lamp and you're listening to Radio Reverb 97.2 FM. Well, the Great Escape Festival is upon us again, running from the 13th of May to Saturday the 16th of May. All over Brighton, dozens of venues playing host to hundreds of bands. And I will be flagging up a few of those over the next 2 hours. But we'll kick off with a band who are returning this year. I saw them a few years ago at the Hope and Ruin. They're adult DVD and they are playing Friday 1:30 in the afternoon at the Comedia, or at 8:15 at the Deep End, which is the stage which is down by Concord 2. But this is adult DVD and Real Tree Lee.

That's Adult DVD and Real Tree Lee. And now on to Big Band of Boom. And one of the great things about the Great Escape Festival is that if you don't have a ticket, it doesn't matter, because there's loads and loads of free music going on all over the city. And the North Lane Brewhouse is one of those venues that are taking part in the Alternative Escape. And Friday at 3:30, it's Birmingham 12-piece Big Band of Boom. This is Earthquake.

That's Big Band of Boom and Earthquake. And one of the great things about, another of the great things about the Great Escape Festival is that there are artists from all around the world. And this next one is from Australia. She's called Big Wet, and she's playing Thursday at 20 to 3 at the Comedia, or half past 12 in the evening at Patton's. This is Hold Your Body.

That's Big Wet and Hold Up Your Body. And there's loads of great local music on at The Great Escape, The Ship, as always. And one of the bands that I really enjoyed last year were Bones 8 Arthur. And they're back on Saturday night at 30:30 at the Water Bear venue. This is Chew So Easy.

That's Bones Ate Arthur and Chew So Easy. And you're listening to The Eclectic Chair. I'm DJ Lamp and it's Radio Reverb 97.2 FM. And this week I'm running through a preview of this year's Great Escape Festival, which takes place between Wednesday, May the 13th and Saturday the 16th. And another local band on the bill who I've seen before and thoroughly enjoyed, A Canned Pineapple. And they're playing Saturday, 9:30 at the Bootlegger.

That's new from Canned Pineapple, Little Things. And Greaseborn London-based Delta is playing on Saturday at 7:15 at Revenge. This is Mad About It.

That's Delta and Mad About It. And Dead Dance Club, which is the new project of vocalist Chilli Jessen, is playing at Horatio's, one of my favourite venues for The Great Escape. It's really nice to get on the pier, because as people who live here know, you never get on there. But yeah, it's always good. So Thursday, 11:15 in the evening at Horatio's, this is Dead Dance Club.

That's Dead Dad's Club, and that's life. And you may notice that all the tracks this week are in alphabetical order. That's because I couldn't think of any clever way to sequence them. So I thought, yeah, alphabetical order. That's there's no preferences, really. So, yeah, everyone gets treated the same on this show. And Dead Wax are playing as part of the Alternative Escape, which is free music, which is all over the city. Friday at 20 past 3 at the Fiddler's Elbow. This is Dead Wax and Bang.

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1: They should be fun in the confines of Fiddler's Elbow. There's Dead Wax and Bang On. And more local music. This is Divorce Attorney, and they're playing 3 o'clock on Saturday at East Street Tap.

That's divorce attorney and blind eye. And you're listening to The Eclectic Chair. I'm DJ Lamp, and it's Radio Reverb 97.2 FM. Thank you very much for tuning in. 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And this week it is my Great Escape preview show. And the Great Escape is a festival that takes place all over Brighton between Wednesday the 13th and Saturday the 16th of May. And loads of great new and local music going on, including Everyday Saints, who I saw quite a few years ago now at Green Door Store, and really enjoyed them. They're on at Friday at 9:15 at the Water Bear.

That's Everyday Saints and Pink Kiss. And now London-born Sri Lankan-rooted Gilska. And she's playing Wednesday at 8:15 at Concord 2. Tell me, would you?

0: That's Gilska and Salt. And more local music. This is Girl Apocrypha. And she's playing Wednesday at 7:15 at the Hope and Ruin. This is Madonna.
1: I had a dream where I killed Madonna. I was caught up defending the honor of a girl I met that night at a party. She looked kinda like me.

That's Girl Apocrypha and Madonna. And it's the Eclectic Chair. I'm DJ Lamp, and it's Radio Reverb 97.2 FM. And this is my preview of this year's Great Escape Festival, which takes place all over Brighton between Wednesday the 13th and Saturday the 16th of May. And another band who are playing are a band that I saw a couple of years ago, I think it was, The Great Escape, and thoroughly enjoyed them. This is Heartworms, and they're playing Thursday, 9:15 at the Old Market.

That's Heartworms and Retributions of an Awful Life. And now we're duo Internet Cafe. They're playing Thursday night, which is at 1:30 in the evening or morning, whichever way you liked it, at Water Bear. This is The Hills.

That's Internet Cafe and The Hills. And Jay Appiah, who is a member of touring member of Gorillaz, is playing Friday, 2:15, One Church.

That's Jayapaya and Father. And another band that I saw, was it last year or the year before? I think it was the year before, and they were absolutely fantastic. They're from Canada, called La Securité, and they're playing at 11:15 at Charles Street Tap.

0: That's La Securité and Anyway. And it's the Eclectic Chair. I'm DJ Lamp and it's Radio Reverb 97.2 FM. And this is my preview of this year's Great Escape Festival, which takes place all over Brighton between the 13th and 16th of May. And an old friend of the show, Jake Shillingford, also known as My Life Story, is doing an acoustic show at on Thursday at 6:40 at the Secret Comedy Club, and I thought it'd be good to play a track that he played for us at the Reverbathon back in 2020, live at the Hope and Ruin. And don't forget, talking of the Reverbathon, it's not too late to go and donate anything that you can spare at radioreverb.com/donate. But this is Jake Shillingford.
1: One more, yeah. I thought I'd do an old chestnut. This song was a hit in the 90s. It's called You Don't Sparkle in My Eyes.

That's Jake Shillingford, also known as My Life Story, and that was when they played for this show at the Reverbathon in 2020. 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But on with our Great Escape preview, this is another band that I saw a few years ago at Chalk, and the place was absolutely packed, so I reckon get there early for this one. They're playing Friday at 9:15 at Quarters. This is PVA.

That's PBA and Untethered. And now to Ireland and Sexy Tadug. And he's playing Thursday at 9 o'clock at Revenge. And this is the Queen of Carlow Town.

That's Sexy Tardig and the Queen of Carlow Town. And another friend of the show who's playing at this year's Great Escape Festival is Tessa Rose Jackson. You'd have heard her a few weeks ago talking to me. And she absolutely fantastic. I saw her at the Folklore Rooms when she played. And really, really worth catching. So she's playing at Patton's at 3:15 on the Saturday.

That's Tessa Rose Jackson and one of my favourite tracks from her fantastic album, The Lighthouse, that's Built to Collide. And now The Fruit, F-R-O-O-T, they're playing Friday, 9:30 at Water Bear.

That's The Itch and No More Sprestgang. And Tom A. Smith from Northern Ireland, who you would have heard quite a few times over the years on the show. He's playing Friday, 10:15 at Dust.

It's the Eclectic Chair. I'm DJ Lamp, and it's Radio Reverb 97.2 FM. And this is my preview of this year's Great Escape Festival, which takes place all over Brighton between Wednesday the 13th and Saturday the 16th of May. And that was Tom A. Smith and Get Started. And Manchester's Truth Paste are playing Friday, 8:15, One Church.

That's Truth Paste and See You Around. And rounding up our preview of this year's Great Escape Festival is a local band that I've been wanting to see for a while. They're called Winter Gardens, and they're on Wednesday 7:15 at Concord 2.

That's Winter Gardens and Anthropocene. And that's it for our preview of the Great Escape Festival. But stick around, I've got a few new releases to see the show out. But yeah, if you haven't got your ticket yet, please do, because it's great. You just get one wristband, walk all around Brighton, seeing some great bands. Some you know, some you don't. And even if you've got no money, there is the Alternative Escape, which is loads of venues that are doing stuff for free. So it's always worth going into town between Wednesday the 13th and Saturday the 16th of May. And I'll be doing my review show in a couple of weeks' time, so come back for that. I'll round off with a few new releases for this week. This is a DJ and producer from Malta. This is Carl B.

It's the Eclectic Chair, I'm DJ Lamp, and it's Radio Reverb 97.2 FM, and that was Carl B, and the title track of the Twilight EP. And now a 28-year-old singer-songwriter currently based in the small town of Simon Arm in Canada. This is Levi Tashuk.

That's the October Effect and Self-Portrait. And that's about it for another Eclectic Chair. Thank you very, very much for listening. I'm DJ Lamp, and I'll be back here same time, same place next week on Radio Reverb 97.2 FM. But if you haven't already, get your ticket for this year's Great Escape Festival, which takes place between the 13th and 16th of May. You won't be disappointed. Loads and loads of great bands. And I will be reviewing said festival in a couple of weeks' time. And don't forget to get over as well to radioreverb.com/donate to give as little or as much as you can to Radio Reverb, because basically everything we do is done for free, and we do need money to be able to keep broadcasting. 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But we'll leave you with the Swedish producer and DJ Bella Boo, who's a Studio Barnes mainstay, Swedish Grammy nominee, and globally touring DJ, and they join fellow Swedish rising star Kurt. This is the Regret Rianne remix of Shakedown. So have a fantastic week, and I will see you next time.

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Today, we're diving into the sounds of Cairo. Very different flavor to last month's Lithuanian pilgrimage, but you can expect some Egyptian classics, pop, experimental, trap, and drill this week. The track playing right now is Kow, spelled Q-O-W, with Bitechi Fair, from an album called El Mosem Esherin on the brilliantly cutting-edge Ursh label, spelled Irish without the I. All the tracks on this album are samples of Egyptian singer Shireen Abdel Wahab.

The track playing now is Umm Kulthum with Enter Omri from 1964. She's a household name in the Middle East, and the first time I found out about Umm Kulthum was actually in Ramallah. I was in a CD shop in Ramallah and asked the guy working there if he could recommend any Middle Eastern Arab music, and he actually burned me two CDs especially of Umm Kulthum, which I still have at home. So yeah, you will hear this song anywhere. If you were in Cairo, I'm sure you'd hear this song floating out of a cafe. So I hope it transports you there.

That was African Dance from the Respectable Families soundtrack, a film from 1969, and the composer was Abdul Al-Rahman Al-Khamisi. We're moving forward in time now, from the 1960s to the present day. Got a Cairo soundscape playing at the moment, taken by Martin Gilmore a few years back. The next track I'm about to play has been described on the YouTube comments as the Despacito of the Middle East. It was released in 1996 and you'll still hear it everywhere to this day. It's Amr Diab with Nour Alayn. 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

Diab with Nora Lane. This week on Noah's Archive, we're taking a dive into the sounds of Egypt, Cairo specifically. And now it's time to take a little bit of a turn. We've been so far focusing on a bit more traditional, poppy, older songs. Now we're going to move into the contemporary sounds, fresh releases, and we're going to start off with one by Dina El Wedidi called Bandalak.

was Dina Elwedidi with Bandalak, a new release. Check it out. There's a great great music video on YouTube as well. So do check that out. Next up, we've got one of the biggest names coming out of Cairo these days, Molotov, with his genre of music he's invented called Molowave. And this time it's a collaboration with Reem. The track is called Beba.

That was Molotov and Reem with Beba. 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This month we're in Egypt, taking a trip to the city of Cairo. Now on to some of the more contemporary electronic and even edging onto the experimental sounds now, where we listen to Rosma with NGM.

was Rosma with NGM. Thank you to my Egyptian bestie Ziad for this tip. Rosma's really one to watch. Get on his Bandcamp page. It's spelled R-O-Z-Z-M-A. And check out some of those releases. We've got a really, really unique track on next. It's by a producer called El Contessa. The track is called Haltet Main. And it was released on Palestinian label Bilnax, I think it's pronounced more or less, earlier this year, I think in 2023 it was released. It's something very, very unique, so see what you think. This is El Contessa.

Wow, that was El Contessa with Haltet Min. It's really quite a unique and crazy sound, sampling traditional percussion there and chopping it up in all sorts of ways. I hope you enjoyed it. I mean, that was something quite unusual and quite intense. So personally, I like it. I hope you guys out there did too. And

Next up, we've got Zuli, who's the head of the Ursh label. And there's a lot of very experimental, percussive, and cutting-edge electronic sounds that they're kind of leading, that are coming out of Cairo at the moment. And they've also begun to throw parties in Berlin, where Zuli is a resident alongside the co-founder, Rama. So here's Zuli with a track called Where Do You Go?

That was Zuli with Where Do You Go? Next up, we've got an artist I only just discovered doing my research for this show, an artist called Besh. And this track is, yeah, it's one of many that I found on their Bandcamp page. It's an absolute goldmine, really, and this track is called Shakl El Faha. 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Stay locked. I hope you enjoy it.

It was a little palate cleanser, another one from the album by Kao, called, the track was called Eli Hatelni. And the one before was Shakel El Foha by Besh. Check them out, up and coming artist based in Cairo. And now we have, moving on to some more kind of trappy sounds. And this track is called Bulsha Club by Zayati. And this is the El Wiley remix.

0: 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That was the sounds of El Wiley with his remix of Bulsha Club by Zayati. Next up, we've got Hoot by Rosma.
1: Eda, feel, Eda, feel, Eda, feel, Eda, Hoot, Eda, feel, Eda, feel, Eda, feel, Eda.

That was the sound of Besh and Logical Dakud with Ken Bewedi. And before that was Hoot Hoot by Rosma. Coming to the end of the show now. I really, really hope you've enjoyed this month's dive into the contemporary sounds of Cairo. Very, very different flavour to last month if you were tuned into the Lithuanian edition. And I have to give a little shout out to Dan at Spiral Wave Radio for his help in putting the show together. We did some research together at work. And next month we're heading across the world, across Asia to Osaka, Japan, where once again it will be a bit of a switch up. And you, I guess the last thing to say is you're listening to Noah's Archive on Radio Reverb 97.2 FM, also on DAB Plus and online at radioreverb.com. I'm going to leave you with Omar Tesla, and the tune is called Kanas. Sending love. Enjoy.

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hitchhiked her way across USA. 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She says, "Hey, babe, take a walk on the wild side."

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New York City is the place where they said, hey babe, take a walk on the wild.

Welcome to the Sound Laboratory. I'm Clive Krask, starting with Medicine and Duty from the Brighter Past Impressions album that came out in 2015 on Foolproof Projects. Badger Watching.

This is Ugly Animal with Scientific Approach from their Panic Button album, also on Foolproof Projects from 2015. You just heard Iris Gareulf's composition, constructed from isolationist pieces by Kev Hopper, Tiger Sonic, The Stinking Badger and Keith Molinar, entitled 043136781. And that's taken from the various artists' compilation Self-Isolating Congregation on Linear Obsessional, which you can get free through Bandcamp. 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

Shingami's son. Platform 01. It's taken from the Terroir Abstrait, Drones and Soundscapes, Volume 1 LP that came out on City Noises way back in February 2015, which is our archive zone this week. Coming up in a moment, a classic track by Herbert Eimert and Robert Bayer, Klangstudy 2. 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

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This is Craig Birrell from the Untitled EP. It's got a great cover on Temporize ARP 06. Prior to that, Mark Muir, Ian Paxson and Ali Wynne-Stanley gave you A15, B16, C16. That's from the Safe House Lockdown Sessions, released by Safe House Improvisation. 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You know, it makes sense in these difficult times.

This piece is entitled Crush Me. From the Ruin LP by Prequel Tapes. On the Mannequin label. Part of that, Matt Atkins produced the piece Through Four Rooms, featuring the isolation recordings of Net, Jeffrey Larson, Marcus H. Soiled, and Brighton's very own Paul Camassia Morgan. Before that, Craig Birrell with Op 06, as previously mentioned. In a couple of minutes' time, we'll be closing this edition of the Sound Laboratory with a track from the Safehouse Lockdown Sessions collection released by Safehouse Improvisation, which you can find on Bandcamp. This time, Alistair Strachan, James Tranmer and Gus Garside with A22B1C3. I've been Clive Crusk. 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
3: 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It is May. How are we all doing? The sun is finally shining. We've got lots of great tunes to get through today. We're going to have a real fun episode of just great rock tunes, warming you up for all of the brilliant things to come this summer. Lots of festivals, lots of live gigs, and so much to get through. So let's waste no time.

How have we all been, and how has your month been in April? I hope you have had a lovely month and are getting ready for the summer. Now, lots to come. We've got Slam Dunk Festival this month with Good Charlotte, Knocked Loose, Buried Tomorrow, Taken Back Sunday. So many brilliant bands playing that festival over the 23rd of May and the 24th of May. Really exciting. Also, Download Festival. Don't even get me started. I will spend a lot of time in the June episode talking about Download because that's a very exciting one. Maybe we'll just dedicate the episode to Download at this point. Limp Bizkit, Guns N' Roses, Linkin Park, and Bad Omens, Baby Metal, Black Veil Brides, The Pretty Reckless, Hailstorm, so much, as well as Architects. The lineup is incredible. But let's get some more music on for you now here on the Mental Wash Bit.

Here on the Mental Mosh Pit, we obviously combine a lot of things to do with mental health and rock music. I've gone over a lot of statistics over the past year, and it's been great to hear a lot of feedback from that as well. If you have anything that you might want to feature on the show, any songs that you would like to hear as well, let us know. You can DM me on Instagram, Courtney_Everett, and I will pick up your DM and read it out on the show. We've had a few come through over the last year, and I've just had a new one from a girl called Poppy, who actually isn't Brighton based. She's based more in the Midlands, but she said that this next song was the repeated song when she was at school. It really helped her through dark times, and its whole feel of the song really picked her up. So let's get that on for you now, Poppy. That is, of course, the Rasmus and In the Shadows.

0: At this point, I class that song as the emo anthem. It feels like it should be, shouldn't it? Of course, I Write Sins, Not Tragedies there by Panic at the Disco. I'm missing them already. I know they might come back. Of course they will at some point. Brendan will get the boys back together. But it is just a brilliant song and they're a brilliant band. Still got lots to come for you on today's show. Going to get that new Nickelback and Don Brocco collaboration on again. We have to play it. It is brilliant. Before all that, though, let's get a classic on by Papa Roach for you.
1: I love

Really playing you some of the classics on this month's show, aren't we? Jimmy Eat World there and The Middle Lap. We've still got brilliant ones to come for you. Going to get some Linkin Park on an old classic. And also that brand new single from Paris Jackson. Again, I played it last month, but I want to play it again. It's so beautiful. And it is a brilliant, brilliant tune. Let us know if you want to hear anything on the show. DM me on Courtney_Everett on Instagram. And I'll pick that up for the June show as well. Also, let us know if you're going to any festivals. Are you going to Slam Dunk this month, or are you going to download next month, as well as all of the other rock festivals that are happening across the UK and Europe? One day I'd love to go to a European rock festival. Right, let's waste no time, get your music back on for you now, and here's that Paris Jackson song.

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Now, at the very beginning of the month, if you're listening to this on the first weekend of May, obviously we've got the Reverbathon on down at the Open Market and across Brighton. Really exciting day for Radio Reverb. If you are listening to this later in the month, go and check out all the coverage of that on social media. And thank you to anyone that did come down. Right, so we're going to carry on with your music now and get you a brilliant one on by Busted.

Best of You There by the Foo Fighters here on Radio Reverb on the Mental Mosh Pit with me, Courtney. Thank you so much for joining me for May's show. I know it was more of just the music this month. We're really enjoying the tunes that we've got out there. Don't forget all of the brilliant festivals, and we're going to be giving you a lot more coverage and a lot more dedication to Download Festival next episode as well. So I will see you there. Have a lovely rest of your month, and I'll see you in June.

Welcome to Chili Beat Science. I'm Clive Krask. Starting the show with a relatively obscure track from The Beloved, which you can find on their re-released album Happiness on New State Music. 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

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It comes more naturally, people are more themselves than what they are programmed.

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1: 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Because how can you know how to play three-dimensional unless you go in there? 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

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Till Krueger from the Gravity album on 200 Records. This is Receive. In reverse order, you've heard Helix Flex from Reed Willis. It's on the Mesh label and comes from the Mother of album. Prior to that, also on Mesh, the title track Tephra from Alex Banks's album. Prior to that, on the Leaf label, from the Matthew Bourne mini album, Moog Memory Plus remixes, you heard the Sam Hobbs remix of Keely. Before that, High Contrast featuring UK Apache and Adi Suleiman, the original mix of Met Her at a Dance in Leicester. That's on the 3-Beat label, and you can find it on the Notes from the Underground LP. Third in, Blonde-ish and Roe gave you Garden of Eden, that's spelled with a 3 at the beginning of it, on the Abracadabra label. And second up, the Camilla Sparks, with 3 S's at the end, remix of Running from Ghosts, that's

From Agency 666, and it's taken from the Fear of the Unknown Remixes mini album on Psycho Shaman. I'm Clive Crass, bringing you the best in BT, if not slightly experimental dance music.

This, on the other hand, is Richie Horton. Time Stands Still from the Time Warps EP. Two really long tracks on his new offshoot label From Our Minds. Stand by for another 16 minutes of techno bliss.

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